0: Playing the greatest hits of all time, Alice Cooper with Hello Hooray. Hey, I'm Jed. 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A Luke Skywalker trading card recently sold for $687,000. 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The card is from 1977. It's by the Topps brand, and it came in a pack with a stick of gum. And the card is the most expensive Star Wars one ever sold. So yeah, if you've got any of those stashed in the closet, you may want to pull them out and sell them because you could make over $500,000, apparently. Coming up next, Carole King.
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0: We just heard from Linda Ronstadt, When Will I Be Loved, on 92.9 The Grand. Hey, I'm Jen. Coming up on Saturday, it is Victoria Day weekend, is a spring brew and bloom tea with the Waterford Legion Ladies Auxiliary. So it's going to be a great day to enjoy some lovely tea. It goes from 2 to 4 p.m. Tickets are just $20. You need to contact Elaine or Renee to purchase. Those numbers to call them, you can find those on our events page at 92.9thegrand.fm. Again, it goes from 2 to 4 p.m. at the Waterford Legion. That's 223 Nichols Street in Waterford. A nice chance to enjoy some lovely afternoon tea, which is always a delight. Coming up, we'll hear from Jackson Hawk, Bad Company on the way, and Crosby, Stills, Nash & Young next.
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0: 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Heineken's zero proof, there is zero alcohol beer, is actually very good. So I'm assuming this one will be too. 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

0: we just heard from Rush with Closer to the Heart on 92.9 The Grand. Hey, I'm Jen. Spring is apparently here. Planting season, that usually starts on the long weekend, so there's a bunch of plant sales going on. One happening at the Grace United Church in Caledonia. It's their annual spring plant sale. It goes from 10 a.m. to 2 p.m. At the outside of the Grace United Church. That's 174 Caithness Street East in Caledonia. So a great chance to go get some flowers and hopefully be able to plant them, because I know we had a frost warning the other day, so hopefully the weather improves. And yeah, if you need your plants, again, 10 to 2 at Grace United Church in Caledonia coming up on Saturday. Just ahead, we'll hear from Tom Cochran and Red Ryder, Barbara Lewis, and Paper Lace next.
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0: playing the greatest hits of all time, Pointer Sisters with Fire. Hey, I'm Jen. So apparently, walking in sunlight can do more for you in terms of energy than a coffee in the morning. So a new Cleveland Clinic study says that walking is better for you than coffee. Walking in sunlight improves vitamin D levels, your mood, energy, also helps with sleep and anxiety levels. The researchers concluded that 10 minutes of walking is more energizing than 50 milligrams of caffeine found in coffee. So yeah, if you're looking for a little way to boost yourself in the morning, apparently just going out, getting some sunshine and some fresh air and getting those feet on the pavement can do you wonders. Coming up next, Pink Floyd with Money.
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0: We just heard from Bond, Dancing on a Saturday Night on 92.9 The Grand. I did a little of that myself last night. A little tired today. Well, my time here is almost up. It's almost midnight. The tunes keep on rocking all through the night. And Trevor, of course, returns bright and early tomorrow morning at 5:30 with The Grand Morning Show. You can hang out with Trevor every weekday morning from 5:30 to 9 right here. He's going to open up his Monday mailbag, share some Monday memories, and a whole lot more. 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I also have a Facebook page at Jen K Radio. And please like and follow at 92.9 The Grand. 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Thanks so much for listening. Coming up, Tony, Orlando, and Dawn with Tie a Yellow Ribbon Around the Old Oak Tree.
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9: Hello, Tim Carroll here, Artistic Director of the Shaw Festival in Niagara-on-the-Lake. I want to tell you about our musical this year. We're doing the amazing Funny Girl. It's the musical that launched the career of Barbara Streisand, and when you come down, you'll see why. It's wonderful music, hilarious script. You'll laugh, you'll cry, everything you could want from a show. 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

92.9 The Grand, playing the greatest hits of all time. You have a movie that pertains to war. You went with that one with CCR. 5:30, I'm Trev. Happy Monday. Time passages. Here's Al Stewart now, here on The Grand.

0: 92.9 The Grand. Playing the greatest hits of all time. Baby, baby, baby, baby. Don't get hooked on me. That is Mac Davis. I'm Trev. Good morning. Happy Monday, the 11th day of May, year of our Lord, 2026. 13 in the sunshine for today. 12 for tomorrow. 15 with rain on Wednesday. 4 right now. 4 in Dunnville, Hagersville, Hamilton, Caledonia, in at 6. Hope you had a wonderful weekend. Treated mom extra special. Got her something really nice. Did you get her that card, that air freshener, that tank of gas? Because, well, it's 2026 and nothing says I love you more than $40 of premium. Right? Huh? Monday memories. Which movie monster scared you the most as a kid? It did, and it still does to this day. Why? Because I decided to go on YouTube. They had some special Looney Tunes that I was watching, and I watched the one with Michigan J. Frog when he starts dancing and does his ribbit. It's something in the eyes. Something in the eyes, man. It just scares me. That frog scares the hell out of me. I don't know why. Then I see Katy Perry along with Justin Trudeau. Right afterwards, they had a news story, and I'm sorry. I'm sorry. Go ahead. Send your complaints. Katy Perry and Michigan J. Frog look alike, especially in the eyes. Tell me I'm wrong. Tell me I'm wrong. You can't. Because they look scary to me. It's just something from my childhood. Let us know which movie monster scared you. Eagles. I can hear the typewriter going, how can you say that about our former prime minister and the girl he's dating? She doesn't look like a frog. Convince me. Eagles next.
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0: Sorry. So rude. Tomorrow, Ticket Tuesday to go see the Guess Who. 289-284-2556 is our text number. 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

92.9 The Grand, playing the greatest hits of all time. I interviewed Mike Love many, many moons ago, and he said that he was having breakfast with Paul McCartney and George Harrison. McCartney comes down from his hotel room and says, I came up with this line about 3 o'clock in the morning. Ukraine girls really knocked me out. So they all got together while having breakfast and came up with that song back in the USSR. It's the Beatles. I'm Trev, 553. Canadians looking good. Montreal hammer. Buffalo last night to take a 2-1 lead in that series. News, weather, sports, we'll cover all that. Jays go 2-for-3 against the Angels. Games people play, it's Joe South, 92.9 The Grand. Well, the game

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1: Good morning. It's 6 o'clock. I'm Al Parrish. This is 92.9 The Grand News. It's partly cloudy. It's 6 degrees. And here's what's making news this hour. There's been a hit and run in Hagersville. The OPP say a pedestrian walking along the side of Mississauga Road was hit from behind late last week. Police are looking for a white pickup truck with a light bar on the roof, which was last seen traveling northbound on New Credit Road. A disturbing statistic from Haldeman OPP, 7 suspected impaired drivers have been taken off local streets over the past week. All the drivers are facing charges while their vehicles were towed and licenses suspended. And Haldeman OPP are asking for your help in a theft investigation. They put up surveillance photos of a person of interest following a robbery at a store on Broad Street in Dunnville last month, as well as a vehicle believed to be involved. If you know anything at all, please contact police or Crime Stoppers. Iran has sent its response to the latest U.S. ceasefire proposal via Pakistani mediators, but Donald Trump quickly rejected it as, quote, totally unacceptable. The development yesterday is the latest setback in efforts to resolve the 10-week-old conflict that has throttled shipping and sent energy prices soaring. Iran's state media said Tehran rejected the proposal from the U.S. as amounting to surrender. A French woman and two Americans who were on the hantavirus-stricken cruise ship are testing positive or showing symptoms of the virus. 4 Canadians who were possibly exposed will be quarantining under supervision in BC just over 2 weeks. They are not showing symptoms. They were initially flown from the flight to Quebec to a flight chartered by Ottawa and then to Victoria. The Six Nations Department of Well-being is hosting an open house this afternoon. It'll be held at the White Pines Wellness Center when you can meet the staff and find out about the programs and services that it offers. There will also be giveaways and free food while it lasts. And it's the start of Nursing Week. This year's theme, A Lifetime of Care, acknowledges the meaningful impact that nurses make by being present at milestone moments through moments of joy, challenge, and vulnerability. Taking a look at sports, the Habs are up 2-1 over the Sabres after a 6-2 win in Game 3 last night. The Ducks and the Golden Knights are tied at 2 games apiece in the PWHL. Ottawa eliminated Boston, winning 4-3 in double overtime. In the NBA playoffs, the Knicks swept the 76ers. The Timberwolves and the Spurs are tied at 2 apiece. In baseball, the Blue Jays lost to the Angels 6-1. It's 6:03 at the Grand. Weather is next.
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1: The grand weather, a mix of sun and cloud with a chance of showers early this morning, and it'll be windy. High of 13 expected. Tonight, clearing with a low of 0 and patchy frost. Tomorrow, a mix of sun and cloud with a high of 12. Wednesday, cloudy with a chance of showers and a high of 15. Right now, it's 6 in Hamilton, 5 in Hagersville, and in Caledonia, it's 6 degrees. I'm Al Parrish. There's weather and more at 92.9thegrand.fm.
4: Thanks, Al. 6:05, the day after Mother's Day. Hopefully your son or daughter treated you extra special, not just with a card, not just with flowers, but treated made you extra special. Every day should be Mother's Day. You've heard that countless times, but it's so, so true. We'll recap Mother's Day and the gift that you may have received in just a bit, through song, of course. Santana Hall of Famer, this is Black Magic Woman.

to playing the greatest hits of all time, You and Me in Mexico. That is Edward Bear. I'm Trev, 10 after 6. Sunshine eventually today, 13 for a high. Sunshine, 12 for tomorrow. Rain on Wednesday. Expect a high of about 15. 6 right now in Hagersville, Burlington, Brantford, Caledonia in at 5. So how was your Mother's Day? Mom passed, had a chance to celebrate Mom's memory, or Mom's still alive, the person that raised you. You had a chance to have dinner, have lunch, whatever, brunch, you name it, that kind of thing. Did you get her something nice? Was she happy? Did she give you that, oh, that's a gift. Oh, my, I wasn't expecting that. El Crapo.

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1: 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Maybe she'd like tickets to, oh, I don't know, maybe a concert.
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0: I'm not in love. Hi, not me. No, no, loser. I'm not in love. Just throwing that out there. Just throwing that out there. 92.9 The Grand with Platinum Blonde. I'm Trev. Good morning. 6:23 now. Still got some cloud. A little bit of rain off and on throughout Haldimand, throughout Norfolk, throughout Brant. But sunshine later on today. 13 for a high. 12 for tomorrow. 6 right now. Burlington, Brantford, Cayuga, Dunville in at 5.
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0: This week we're chatting with Doug Sherton of the Burlington Humane Society. This time we are chatting about...
2: Flooper. Flooper, he's a 2-year-old long-haired domestic cat. He's beautiful, very friendly, very social, and he gets along well with other cats. And that's a request that we get. Quite often, people are looking for cats to be a companion to their already established pet. Yeah, so Flooper is good with other cats, very friendly, very sociable. And he's the kind of cat that likes to be fussed over. As a long-haired cat, he needs brushing pretty much daily so that he doesn't get mats in his fur. And that's the only way to keep him healthy. He'll do most of his fur himself, but there are areas that he can't quite reach, under his chin, behind his head, around his neck, and that's where he needs a bit of help. So somebody who likes to fuss over cats, Flooper will love that.
0: How do we go about adopting?
2: Well, come to the Burlington Humane Society. We're located at 740 Griffith Court in Burlington. 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Yeah, and you can find all of the animals that are available on our website, burlingtonhumane.ca. 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
0: 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Speaking of which, here's Gowan, 92.9 The Grand.

0: Good morning. It's 6:30. I'm Al Parrish. This is 92.9 The Grand News. It's partly cloudy, 6 degrees, and here's what's making news this hour. A pedestrian has suffered minor injuries after a hit and run in Hagersville. Police say the individual was walking along the side of the road when they were struck from behind near Mississauga Road and New Credit Road late last week. The vehicle involved in the crash is a white pickup truck with a light bar on the roof. Haldeman OPP have taken 7 more suspected impaired drivers off the road. Police say the drivers were stopped, had their vehicles towed, and their licenses suspended over the past week. They also face criminal charges. Police investigation continues after a theft from a Broad Street store in Dunnville. Pictures of a person of interest and a car have been posted online after the incident early last month. If you have any information, please call Haldeman OPP. Several road restrictions in Haldeman today. Today, there's Haldeman Road 20 is being reduced to one lane in Fisherville. Muncie Street South will be down to one lane in Cayuga today and tomorrow. Concession 10 is down to one lane today and tomorrow. Then it's closed completely for the rest of the week. And the Wayne Fleet Dunnville Town Line closes completely between Flanagan and Poth Road tomorrow until Friday. 4 Canadians from that hantavirus hit cruise ship are now quarantined in Victoria, BC, where they will remain for at least 2 weeks. BC's top doctor said all 4 were assessed as asymptomatic before they flew back to Canada. Meanwhile, a French woman, 2 Americans have tested positive or shown signs and symptoms of the hantavirus since they left the ship yesterday. Iran and the U.S. are at an impasse once again over how to end their war. Tehran just rejected the latest U.S. proposal and sent a response via Pakistani mediators, but Donald Trump quickly called it, quote, totally unacceptable. It's the latest setback in efforts to resolve the 10-week-old conflict that has throttled shipping through the Strait of Hormuz and sent energy prices soaring. And Olivia and Liam are the number one baby names in the United States for the 7th straight year. Charlotte has climbed to 2nd place among girls, ending Emma's 6-year run in that spot. On the boys' side, the top 4 names, Liam, Noah, Oliver, and Theodore, hold steady. In sports, the Habs picked up their 2-1 lead over the Sabres after winning 6-1 in Game 3 last night. The Ducks and the Golden Knights are tied at 2 games apiece. In the PWHL, Boston was eliminated by Ottawa after a 4-3 win that took double overtime to get to. In the NBA playoffs, the Timberwolves and the Spurs are tied at 2, while the Knicks finished their sweep of the 76ers in 4 games straight. In baseball, the Jays lost the 3rd game of their series to the Angels 6-1. It's 6:34 at the Grand. Weather is next.
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0: The grand weather, a mix of sun and cloud with a chance of showers early this morning, and it'll be windy. We have a high of 13 on the way for today. Tonight, clearing with a low of 0 and patchy frost. A mix of sun and cloud tomorrow with a high of 12. Cloudy with a chance of showers on Wednesday and a high of 15. Right now, it's 6 in Burlington, 4 in Cayuga, and in Dunnville, it's 5 degrees. I'm Al Parrish. 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
3: Thanks, Al. 6:35. This stat may surprise you. Who uses the remote the most in your family? The answer may shock you. I'll have it for you. Coming up. 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A long, cool woman in a black dress.

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0: Wilson Pickett, Land of a Thousand Dances. How many of you remember the Land of a Thousand Holds where professional wrestlers did this on a video for their album? How many had the wrestling album? I did. I admit it. That's when wrestling was cool. Yeah. If you're a fan, you know, power to you. I just cannot stand it the way it is right now. It's just too long of promos. Everybody kicks out of everybody's finishes. It's just not right. It's just not right. I liked it back when Hulk Hogan and you had Junkyard Dog, who's probably one of the worst workers ever. Rowdy Roddy Piper, the Hart Foundation. Oh, that was wrestling. Dad would always say, I'd turn the channel. Mom would leave for a few minutes, and I was the remote. It's like, go turn the channel. Go turn it to wrestling. And that was some of the best times I had with Dad, sitting there watching Stampede Wrestling out of Calgary. So much fun. Yes, I was the remote. We were the remotes before we had remotes. Now, science has proven that men, I know this may shock you, men hog the TV remote. Researchers conducted a study into TV habits and found that men always seize the control of the remote in Canada, regardless whether they are planning to change the channel. We are remote hogs, gentlemen. This research also went on to prove that if your body goes without liquids for a long period of time, you will go and get thirsty. It's just the way it is. Cool in the gang for you next.
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0: 45:15 from 7, sunshine. 13 for a high today, 12 tomorrow. We're halfway there in Hagersville. Caledonia and Hamilton all in at 7. Chester coming up in a little bit. Cool in the gang. 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

0: 2-9 the Grand, playing the greatest hits of all time. You ooh. What they just sang, that is Chester. I'm Trev, 6:51, 9 away from 7. Sun's up, going to be a nice day. 13 today, sun up tomorrow, high of 12. Going to be a little breezy, gusting up to 60 kilometers at times. 6 right now in Hagersville, Dunnville, Burlington, Brantford in at 7. Monday memories, which movie monster scared you the most as a kid, even to this day? Michigan J. Frog, it's something about those eyes. And if you don't believe me, Marty Feldman, Tracy said nothing but Marty Feldman and his freaky eyes. It was freaky. One went that way, one went this way. It was one of those things. And to me, Michigan J. Frog and Katy Perry look alike. I'm sorry, with those eyes, they just freak me out. Go ahead, send in your complaints. I don't care.
1: The new girl in Mr. Trudeau's life looks like a frog. That's according to the fat guy on the radio. I have to complain. Why? Because it's my duty as a Canadian.
0: Just saying. That's if you want to. Dracula, says Heather. Gordon says, I would say the mummy. Not many scared me. I'm pretty tough. As a child, had to be the Wizard of Oz, the evil witch. Scared a lot of kids to this day, you know. And another one, and another person that scared me, not so much a monster, but the original, Mr. Scrooge, Ebenezer Scrooge. What was his name? Alistair Sims from The Christmas Carol. Remember that? 1939? Freaked me out, man. Ghostbusters, says Marianne. Diane says, not exactly a monster, but the birds terrified me as a child. Yeah, the swarming thing. Ghostbusters, I said, yeah, Marianne said Ghostbusters. The swamp thing, said Karen. What scared you? What scared you as a child? Please feel free to let us know. 92.9 The Grand. Al has a look at news, weather, sports coming up at the top. A foot in cold water now.

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2: Good morning. It's 7 o'clock. I'm Al Parrish. This is 92.9 The Grand News. It's partly cloudy and 5 degrees now. Here's what's making news this hour. There's been a hit and run in Hagersville. The OPP say a pedestrian walking alongside of Mississauga Road was hit from behind late last week. Police are looking for a white pickup truck with a light bar on the roof, which was last seen traveling northbound on New Credit Road. You may have to make an adjustment to your commute this week due to road work in Haldeman. Today, Haldeman Road 20 is reduced to one lane in Fisherville, while Muncie Street South is down to one lane in Cayuga both today and tomorrow. Concession 10 has lane restrictions for 2 days before being completely closed for the rest of the week. A disturbing statistic from Haldeman OPP, 7 suspected impaired drivers have been taken off local streets over the past week. All the drivers are facing charges with their vehicles towed and their licenses suspended. And Haldeman OPP are asking for your help in a theft investigation. They have put up surveillance photos of a person of interest following a robbery at a store on Broad Street in Dunnville last month, as well as a vehicle believed to have been involved. If you know anything about that, please contact police or Crime Stoppers. A French woman and two Americans who were on a hantavirus-stricken cruise ship are testing positive or showing symptoms of the virus. 4 Canadians who were possibly exposed will be quarantining under supervision in BC for just over 2 weeks. They're not showing symptoms. They were initially flown to Quebec on a flight chartered by Ottawa and then to Victoria. The Six Nations Department of Well-Being is hosting an open house today. It's being held at the Wellness Center at White Pines this afternoon, when you can meet the staff and find out about the programs and services that it offers. There will also be giveaways and free food while it lasts. It's the start of Nursing Week. This year's theme, A Lifetime of Care, acknowledges the meaningful impact that nurses make by being present for life's milestones through moments of joy, challenge, and vulnerability. In sports, the Habs are up 2-1 over the Sabres after a 6-2 win in Game 3 last night. The Ducks and the Golden Knights are tied at 2 games apiece. The PWHL, Ottawa eliminated Boston, winning 4-3 in double overtime. In the NBA playoffs, the Knicks swept the 76ers, the Timberwolves and the Spurs are tied at 2. And in baseball, the Blue Jays lost to the Angels 6-1. It's 7:03 at the Grand. Weather is next.
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2: The Grand Weather, a mix of sun and cloud. Windy with a chance of showers early this morning and a high of 13. Tonight, clearing with a low of 0 and patchy frost. A mix of sun and cloud tomorrow with a high of 12. And Wednesday, cloudy with a chance of showers and a high of 15. Right now it's 4 in Jarvis, 6 in Caledonia, and in Hamilton it is also 6 degrees. I'm Al Parrish. 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
4: Thanks, Al. 7:05, it is National Grooming Day. Does that mean waxing? The most painful thing any human being can ever experience. I'm just saying. We are wimps, gentlemen, we are wimps. If you've ever been waxed, OMG, it's the worst feeling in the world. Groom, shaving's okay, but waxing, huh, who came up with that idea? Boiling lava to remove hair. time out. We gotta review things. It's just wrong.

92.9, the Grand, playing the greatest hits of all time. A song that should be titled, I'm the greatest piano player of all time. Believe me, listen to me play. He says it in the song. Lyrics, I know. Who listens to these thinking lyrics anyway? I do. Piano Man, Mr. Piano Man, that is Billy Joel. I'm Trev, 13 minutes after 7. Looks like we got a pretty good day on hand for this Monday. 13 in the sunshine. Same thing for tomorrow, a degree cooler at 12. And then rain expected on Wednesday, a high of 15. Cayuga, Jarvis, 6. Burlington Brantford in at 7. We'll get to our goat of the morning. But I got a nice text in here from Diane, 289-284-2556. She says, you don't like women waxing? I said, no. You misheard me. I said, why do you have to do that? I don't understand. I still don't to this day. I was in Thunder Bay many, many moons ago, and I had my co-host. She was telling me about waxing. I said, why? I don't understand. I don't understand why you would do this process. I don't. So she said, well, why don't you give it a try? I did. Remember the 40-year-old virgin? Which, ironically enough, he and I have even that in common. But when he got the waxing job on his chest and on the back, we did a thing that allowed women to tear a strip off of me, off my chest and off my back. It was the worst pain I've ever experienced in my life. And I have had three colonoscopies. I've had three kidney stones. Worst pain ever. Please explain to me why. And I mean no disrespect when I say this. I just want to know why waxing. 289-284-2556. Please text me and let me know.

0: This morning we salute our GOAT, greatest of all time morning listener. And that person is...
1: Sandy Pomeroy, born and raised in Hamilton. I'm 64. I have four beautiful little grandsons that I like to spend a lot of time with. We have Gordon and Arthur and Leo and Nicholas.
0: Is it Grandma or is it their special name like Nana or Baba?
1: I know. No, I just go with Grandma, like G-R-A-M-M-A, like Grandma.
0: Ah, okay.
1: And, yeah, it's really cute. And it's a really, everybody tells you how special it's going to be, but you know, till you're there, it's a really fantastic thing to experience.
0: I bet.
1: I love cooking. I cook every day, and I cook for my family. I cook for sick friends. I just love cooking all the time. And my love for cooking started way, way back when I was 5 years old and had my Easy Bake Oven, and just sort of kept going from there. And ended up getting a job a little later in life at Goodness Me Natural Food Market, and did a lot of cooking classes there, and helped formulate a lot of the dishes that they sold in their eateries. And that's about it for

0: And that's about it for my work. And then I retired, and we were fortunate enough to come across a little trailer on Lake Erie. So we spend a lot, probably 6 months of the year up there at our trailer, and just love hanging out at Austin Park with all our friends and friends that are like family up there.
1: Mm-hmm. What's a Sandy specialty when it comes to cooking?
0: Oh, a specialty. I love, my favorite thing to make are dinners with sauces and turkey and things like that. That would be my favorite.
1: Well, congratulations. You are our goat of the morning here on 92.9 The Grand. We thank you for listening.
0: Thank you very much.

0: 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Text us also if you know of someone that deserves to be the GOAT of the morning, greatest of all time listener. 289-284-2556. Richie Valance, next.
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on a warm summer's evening, on a train bound for nowhere, I met up with a gambler. 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

That is the gambler, the pickleballer. 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

0: Good morning. It's 7:30. I'm Al Parrish. This is 92.9 The Grand News for the Haldeman Press. Partly cloudy, 5 degrees. Here's what's making news this hour. A pedestrian has suffered minor injuries after a hit-and-run in Hagersville. Police say the individual was walking alongside the road when they were struck from behind near Mississauga Road and New Credit Road late last week. The vehicle involved in the crash is a white pickup truck with a light bar on the roof. A heads up for drivers, there are several road restrictions in Haldeman this week. Today, Haldeman Road 20 is reduced to one lane in Fisherville. Muncie Street South will be down to one lane in Cayuga today and tomorrow. Concession 10 is down to one lane today and tomorrow. Then it's closed completely for the rest of the week. Haldeman OPP have taken 7 more suspected impaired drivers off the road. Police say the drivers were stopped, had their vehicles towed, and their licenses suspended over the past week. They're also facing criminal charges. A police investigation continues after a theft from a Broad Street store in Dunnville. Pictures of a person of interest and a car have been posted online after the incident early last month. If you have any information, please call Haldeman OPP. 4 Canadians from that hantavirus-hit cruise ship are now in quarantine in Victoria, B.C., where they will remain for at least 2 weeks. B.C.'s top doctor says all 4 were assessed as asymptomatic before they flew back to Canada. Meanwhile, a French woman and 2 Americans have tested positive or shown symptoms of the hantavirus since they left the ship yesterday. Iran and the U.S. are at an impasse again over how to end their war. Tehran just rejected the latest U.S. proposal and sent its response via Pakistani mediators, but Donald Trump quickly called it, quote, totally unacceptable. It's the latest setback in efforts to resolve the 10-week-old conflict that has throttled shipping through the Strait of Hormuz and sent energy prices soaring. In sports, Montreal is up 2-1 over the Sabres. They took a 6-2 win last night. The Golden Knights and the Ducks are tied at 2. In the PWHL, Boston was knocked out by Ottawa in double overtime. In the NBA playoffs, the Timberwolves and the Spurs are tied at 2 apiece, while the Knicks completed their sweep of the 76ers in 4. In baseball, the Blue Jays lost to the Angels 6-1 yesterday. It's 7:33 at the Grand. Weather is next.
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0: The grand weather today, a mix of sun and cloud. It'll be windy with a chance of showers early this morning and a high of 13. Tonight, clearing with a low of 0 and patchy frost. Tomorrow looks like a mix of sun and cloud with a high of 12. And Wednesday, cloudy with a chance of showers and a high of 15. Right now, it's 4 in Dunnville, 6 in Burlington, and in Caledonia, it's 5 degrees. I'm Al Parrish. 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
2: Thanks, Al. 7:34. Did you get a chance to do some golfing on the weekend? Did you go with buddies? I don't mind going with buddies. I enjoy that. Either go with people you know or by myself. I enjoy that. But when you get teamed up with someone, doesn't it feel like you're always being watched? You don't know who these people are. You don't know how serious they are. You don't know, well, you probably, after a few holes, you realize that they're judging you. The weekend duffer. We'll talk about that in just a bit. Simple Minds from the movies after Chicago.

0: 92.9 The Grand, playing the greatest hits of all time. I still have my Molly Ringwald poster. That and Farrah Fawcett. And my Mike Palmateer poster. And they're in my bedroom. Quite proud of that. and the Kiss poster. We'll get into this later on this week. I'll put that up on our Facebook page. If you still have some of your posters you had as a child, are they still up in your room? If they are, good on you. Good on you for doing that kind of thing. Don't You Forget Me When I'm Gone from The Breakfast Club, 92.9 The Grand. Won't forget Stan. Went golfing this weekend. Meredith, myself, Jody, and we got grouped up with Stan. Ever get teamed up or have to play behind this guy? He steps up to the first tee. Confidence high. Scorecard clean. Morals negotiable. A mighty swing, violent slice into the woods. Ah, he says, just a power fade. Now some might call it out of bounds, but he calls it gallery relief. The second ball appears mysteriously. No penalty, no witnesses, just fiscal forgiveness. He improves his lie, moves a twig, moves another twig, moves the ball entirely. The scorecard, that's not a number, it's a narrative. That triple bogey, course management experience. That mulligan on 7 and 8 and 9, pilot project. He misses a 3-footer, blames the wind. And as the sun sets and the pencil grows, he signs for a respectable 82. His friends nod, knowing, suspecting, because on this course, truth is flexible and integrity, well, that's a weekday sport. And now you know the rest of the golf story. Here's hoping Stan's listening. Take a hint. And if you've never played with a person like that before, maybe just like the crazy guy on the bus, that may be you. Nice day to go do some golfing today, though. 13, 12 tomorrow, 15 on Wednesday. 7 right now in Hagersville, Caledonia, Hamilton. Fat Bottom Girls, Queen, next.
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0: Jackie Valley and the Four Seasons from 1967. 92.9 The Grand, 5 minutes away from 8. I'm Trev. Good morning. Hi today. What are we looking at? 13? Not bad. 12 tomorrow and 15 on Wednesday.
1: Mail time.
2: The mail's here.
3: Here's the mail that never fails. It makes me want to wag my tail. When it comes, I want a whale mail.
0: Dear Trev, my wife is mad at me because I didn't get her a Mother's Day gift, you tight ass. I told her that I didn't get her a gift because she is not my mother. She replied that I am the mother of your 9-month-old son and deserve a gift. Yes, you do. He started a bit of an argument and a fight between us. Should I have gotten a gift? Part of me says yes and part of me says no. Am I right? She is not my mother. Interesting. Get her flowers on behalf of your baby. That's what Valerie says. It's kind of hard for an infant to buy a Mom's Day gift, isn't it? Yeah, no kidding. When you're 9 months, hello. Dude, your kid is 9 months old. I'm 99.9% sure. Cynthia says that the kid is unable to hold a crayon and draw a card, so maybe it's your duty. And I agree, duty, to do that kind of thing, dude. Yes, get her a present. She's the mother of your children, says Lydia. Linda says, yes, !! Deb says, an old age fight. Nope, she isn't your mother, but she is the mother of your child. Deb says, think about it. It's your wife's first Mother's Day. WT, you know what, says Karen. Billy says she's the mother of your child. Heavy emphasis on your child. She deserves all the love and care that she deserves. Yes, she deserves all that and much, much more. I'd say 98% of the people have said, yes, she deserves a gift, and I agree 100%. Kathy says this is an easy one. Get her a gift and put it in his name.

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2: Good morning. It's 8 o'clock. I'm Al Parrish. This is 92.9 The Grand News. It's partly cloudy and 6 degrees now. Here's what's making news this hour. There's been a hit and run in Hagersville, and the OPP say a pedestrian was walking along the side of Mississauga Road and was hit from behind late last week. Police are looking for a white pickup truck with a light bar on the roof, which was last seen traveling north on New Credit Road. You may have to make adjustments in your commute this week due to road work in Haldeman. Today, Haldeman Road 20 is reduced to one lane in Fisherville, while Muncie Street South is down to one lane in Cayuga between today and tomorrow. Concession 10 has lane restrictions for 2 days before being completely closed for the rest of the week. A disturbing statistic from Haldeman OPP. 7 suspected impaired drivers have been taken off local streets over the past week. All the drivers are facing charges while their vehicles were towed and their licenses were suspended. Haldeman OPP are asking for your help in a theft investigation. They put up surveillance photos of a person of interest following a robbery at a store on Broad Street in Dunnville last month, as well as a vehicle that was believed to be involved. If you know anything, you should please contact police or Crime Stoppers. Iran has sent its response to the latest U.S. ceasefire proposal via Pakistani mediators, but Donald Trump quickly rejected it as, quote, totally unacceptable. The development yesterday is the latest setback in efforts to resolve the 10-week-old conflict that has throttled shipping and sent energy prices soaring. Iran's state media said Tehran rejected the proposal from the U.S. as amounting to surrender. The Six Nations Department of Well-being is hosting an open house today. It's being held at the White Pines Wellness Center this afternoon. You can meet the staff and find out about the programs and the services that are offered. There will also be giveaways and free food while it lasts. And it's the start of Nursing Week. This year's theme, A Lifetime of Care, acknowledges the meaningful impact nurses make by being present for life's milestones through moments of joy, challenge, and vulnerability. In sports, the Habs are up 2-1 over the Sabres after a 6-2 win in Game 3 last night. The Ducks and the Golden Knights are tied at 2 games apiece in the PWHL. Ottawa eliminated Boston, winning 4-3 in double overtime. In the NBA playoffs, the Knicks swept the 76ers. The Timberwolves and the Spurs are tied at 2. And in baseball, the Jays lost 6-1 to the Angels. It's 8:03 at the Grand. Weather is next.
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2: The Grand weather, a mix of sun and cloud, windy, chance of showers early this morning and a high of 13. Tonight it'll be clearing with a low of 0 and patchy frost. Tuesday is a mix of sun and cloud on the way with a high of 12. And Wednesday, cloudy with a chance of some showers and a high of 15. Right now it is 4 in Hagersville, it's 6 in Caledonia, and in Hamilton it is also 6 degrees. I'm Al Parrish. 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
7: Thanks, Al. 289-284-2556. Explain to me the process. No, well, maybe not so much the process, but the meaning behind waxing. Why do we wax? Or why do you have to wax? It's painful. It's painful. I'm just curious because it's National Grooming Day. I shaved off the goatee. I said, why didn't you wax it? No. But if you can explain it to me, please. 289-284-2556. I'm not dissing it. I just don't understand it. It's like people that eat kale. I don't understand that either. David Bowie, this is Starman.

0: before you go-go. I don't feel like going solo. The immortal words of George Michael and friend of Wham. A dozen minutes after 8 o'clock, some clouds. Had some sunshine earlier. It's going to be like that all day today. Sun, then cloud, then sun. And windy, too. Gusting up to 60, maybe as high as 80 kilometers. Dunnville, 7 right now. Burlington, Brantford, Caledonia in at 8. Look at the gas prices. Have you noticed the gas prices? How can you not? $1.85, $1.90 in some areas. Keep an eye out. Keep an eye out on the road, both eyes. But if you're a little low on fuel, have fun. Ladies and gentlemen, boys and girls, grandma and grandpa, dogs and cats, introducing driving. Yes, thanks to gas over $2 a liter, the simple act of going somewhere is now a premium experience. 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
0: Ticket Tuesday tomorrow, your chance to win tickets to go see the Guess Who, 289-284-2556. Text the word tickets. Good luck. Here are the birds.

0: That is Nicolette Larson, 92.9 The Grand, playing the greatest hits of all time. She had a variety show back in the 70s. Number one from 1979. 823 now, still some cloud. 13 for a high. We're getting there. We're getting there in Cayuga. 8 right now. Jarvis, Caledonia, Burlington, Brantford in at 7.
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0: This week we're chatting with Doug Sherton of the Burlington Humane Society. This time we are chatting about...
2: Flooper. Flooper, he's a 2-year-old long-haired domestic cat. He's beautiful, very friendly, very social, and he gets along well with other cats. And that's a request that we get. Quite often, people are looking for cats to be a companion to their already established pet. Yeah, so Flooper is good with other cats, very friendly, very sociable. And he's the kind of cat that likes to be fussed over. As a long-haired cat, he needs brushing pretty much daily so that he doesn't get mats in his fur. And that's the only way to keep him healthy. He'll do most of his fur himself, but there are areas that he can't quite reach, under his chin, behind his head, around his neck, and that's where he needs a bit of help. So somebody who likes to fuss over cats, Flooper will love that.
0: How do we go about adopting?
2: Well, come to the Burlington Humane Society. We're located at 740 Griffith Court in Burlington. Just show up when we're open and we'll give you a tour. And if you've got animals that you're interested in, we'll have you meet them first and foremost. Yeah, and you can find all of the animals that are available on our website, burlingtonhumane.ca. We also have a YouTube channel where we have videos of our animals, and Flooper is up there, and your station as well features our animals. So lots of places to find out which of the animals are available at Burlington Humane.
0: And it's all brought to you by Beattie Animal Hospital. 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Furry friend added to your family. What a bonus that would be. 92.9 The Grand, and click on My Ugly Mug. Trev's Tail Waggers with Lightfoot.

0: Good morning. It's 8:30. I'm Al Parrish. This is 92.9 The Grand News. It's partly cloudy and 7 degrees, and here's what's making news this hour. A pedestrian has suffered minor injuries after a hit and run in Hagersville. Police say the individual was walking along the side of the road when they were struck from behind near Mississauga Road and New Credit Road late last week. The vehicle involved in the crash is a white pickup truck with a light bar on the roof. A heads up for drivers, there are several road restrictions in Haldimand this week. Today, Haldimand Road 20 is reduced to one lane in Fisherville. Muncie Street South will be down to one lane in Cayuga today and tomorrow. Concession 10 is down to one lane today and tomorrow, then closed completely for the rest of the week. Haldimand OPP have taken seven more suspected impaired drivers off the road. Police say the drivers were stopped, had their vehicles towed, and their licenses suspended over the past week. They also face criminal charges. A police investigation continues after a theft from a Broad Street store in Dunnville. Pictures of a person of interest and a car have been posted online after the incident early last month. If you have any information, please call Haldimand OPP. Four Canadians from that hantavirus-hit cruise ship are now in quarantine in Victoria, B.C., where they will remain for at least 2 weeks. B.C.'s top doctor says all four were assessed as asymptomatic before they flew back to Canada. Meanwhile, a French woman and two Americans have tested positive or shown symptoms of hantavirus since they left the ship yesterday. Iran and the U.S. are at an impasse again over how to end their war. Tehran has rejected the latest U.S. proposal and sent its response via Pakistani mediators, but Donald Trump quickly called it, quote, totally unacceptable. It's the latest setback in efforts to resolve the 10-week-old conflict that has throttled shipping through the Strait of Hormuz and sent energy prices soaring. In sports, Montreal's up 2-1 on the Sabres. They took a 6-2 win last night. The Golden Knights and the Ducks are tied at 2 in the PWHL. Boston was knocked out by Ottawa in double overtime. In the NBA playoffs, the Timberwolves and Spurs are tied at 2, while the Knicks completed their sweep of the 76ers in 4. In baseball, the Blue Jays lost to the Angels 6-1 yesterday. It's 8:34 at the Grand. Weather is next.
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0: The Grand weather, a mix of sun and cloud, windy with a chance of showers this morning and a high of 13 expected this afternoon, clearing overnight with a low of 0 and patchy frost. Tuesday looks like a mix of sun and cloud with a high of 12, while Wednesday will get cloudy conditions with a chance of showers and a high of 15. Right now it's 8 degrees in Cayuga, 8 in Jarvis, and in Caledonia, it's 7 degrees. I'm Al Parrish. There's weather and more at 92.9thegrand.fm.
2: Thanks, Al. 8:35. Let's meet our goat. Greatest of all time listener. We'll do that for this Monday morning. Coming up after Eric Clapton. Sir Eric follows the Isley Brothers.

waiting for his wife to get ready to go out. Clapton, Sir Eric, you look wonderful tonight. Yes, you sure do. It's grooming day today, National Grooming Day. Like I said, why do people wax? I mean no disrespect. I just don't understand it. Why? Please help me out. I'm just asking. Why? I had it done once, as a promotion at a radio station. Kara, strip off Stoico, because I couldn't understand it. It was the most painful thing I have ever gone through. I've gone through a table in wrestling. I've been hit with chairs. I've been hit with a bat. That's why I have falsies, like false teeth. I call them falsies. I got hit with a bat. The guy was swinging it, knocked me out. That was painful, but nothing is as painful as waxing. I don't understand. Women, you are amazing. 289-284-2556. That's all I'm asking.

0: This morning we salute our GOAT, greatest of all time morning listener. And that person is...
1: Sandy Pomeroy, born and raised in Hamilton. I'm 64. I have four beautiful little grandsons that I like to spend a lot of time with. We have Gordon and Arthur and Leo and Nicholas.
0: Is it Grandma or is it their special name like Nana or Baba?
1: I know. No, I just go with Grandma, like G-R-A-M-M-A, like Grandma.
0: Ah, okay.
1: And, yeah, it's really cute. And it's a really, everybody tells you how special it's going to be, but you know, till you're there, it's a really fantastic thing to experience.
0: I bet.
1: I love cooking. I cook every day, and I cook for my family. I cook for sick friends. I just love cooking all the time. And my love for cooking started way, way back when I was 5 years old and had my Easy Bake Oven and just sort of kept going from there. And ended up getting a job a little later in life at Goodness Me Natural Food Market and did a lot of cooking classes there and helped formulate a lot of the dishes that they sold in their eateries. And that's about it for my work. And then I retired, and we were fortunate enough to come across a little trailer on Lake Erie. So we spend a lot, probably 6 months of the year up there at our trailer, and just love hanging out at Austin Park with all our friends and friends that are like family up there.
0: Mm-hmm. What's a Sandy specialty when it comes to cooking?
1: Oh, a specialty. I love, my favorite thing to make are dinners with sauces and turkey and things like that. That would be my favorite.
0: Well, congratulations. You are our GOAT of the morning here on 92.9 The Grand. We thank you for listening.
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0: Ticket Tuesday tomorrow. The word we're looking for is ticket. Text in ticket tomorrow morning to go see the Guess Who. 289-284-2556. 840.

0: appreciate that. Really appreciate that. God bless you, Mr. Tom Jones. You are indeed a lounge lizard extraordinaire. Talking about my little lady, she's a lady, 92.9 The Grand, playing the greatest hits of all time, 8:54.
1: Mail time. The mail's here.
2: Here's the mail that never fails. It makes me want to wag my tail. When it comes, I want a whale mail.
0: Before we say bye-bye, dear Trev, my wife is mad at me because I did not get her a Mother's Day gift. I told her that. I didn't get her one because she's not my mom. You dumbass. Honestly. Guys, we are so stupid. We really are. Come on. Like, seriously. You're not my mom. Well, I'll go get groceries, but you're not my mom. Oh, God. And these people marry. Guys, ladies, what do you see in a moron like this? She replied that she is the mother of your nine-month-old. Oh, dear God. Dude. Oh, are you a moron? And deserves a gift. Yes. She needs a lawyer. I know a lawyer. Sweetheart, I know a lawyer. Dump this idiot. Oh, my God, is this guy a moron? She started to get into an argument and got into a fight because I should have bought her a gift. You think? Yeah, think? Part of me says, well, maybe I should have. Yeah, think! But the other half is saying, you're not my mom. Oh, dear God, how are you able to breathe and walk? If she, okay, Kathy says, if she is somebody's mother, and yes, the thoughtful thing to do. Oh, man, well, no kidding. The kid cannot buy his own gift or her own gift to her mom. This is where you come into play, says Lee. Oh, and these people mate. Guys like that are able to mate. It just should not be allowed. It should not be allowed. You always get a gift for your wife on Mother's Day. Yes, I bought my mom a Mother's Day card, and I sealed it, and I put down my thoughts. I couldn't send it to heaven, but it's there, and I keep it so I can read it. Oh, what? Holy. And like I said, they're allowed to mate. It just blows my mind, man. Anyway, if you want to answer that one, please feel free to do so. These letters just get to me, man. Have a great day. Here's Ian Thomas. Toodles.

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1: Good morning. It's 9 o'clock. I'm Al Parrish. This is 92.9 The Grand News for Boonstra Heating and Air Conditioning. It's partly cloudy and 7 degrees, and here's what's making news this hour. There's been a hit and run in Hagersville. The OPP said a pedestrian walking on the side of Mississauga Road was hit from behind late last week. Police are looking for a white pickup truck with a light bar on the roof, which was last seen traveling north on New Credit Road. You may have to make some adjustments in your commute this week due to road work in Haldimand. Today, Haldimand Road 20 is reduced to one lane in Fisherville. Muncie Street South is down to one lane in Cayuga both today and tomorrow. And Concession Road 10 Walpole has lane restrictions for 2 days before being completely closed for the rest of the week. A disturbing statistic from Haldimand OPP. 7 suspected impaired drivers have been taken off local streets over the past week. All the drivers are facing charges while their vehicles were towed and their licenses suspended. Haldimand OPP are asking for your help with a theft investigation. They've put up surveillance photos of a person of interest following a robbery at a store on Broad Street in Dunnville last month, as well as a vehicle believed to be involved. If you know anything about this, please contact police or Crime Stoppers. Iran has sent its response to the latest U.S. ceasefire proposal via Pakistani mediators, but Donald Trump quickly rejected it as, quote, totally unacceptable. The development yesterday is the latest setback in efforts to resolve the 10-week-old conflict that has throttled shipping and sent energy prices soaring. Iran's state media said Tehran rejected the proposal from the U.S. as it amounted to surrender. Six Nations Department of Well-Being is hosting an open house today. It's being held at the White Pines Wellness Center this afternoon. You can meet the staff, find out about their programs and services, and there will be giveaways and free food as well. And it's the start of Nursing Week. This year's theme, A Lifetime of Care, acknowledges the meaningful impact nurses make by being present for life's milestones through moments of joy, challenge, and vulnerability. In sports, the Habs are up 2-1 over the Sabres after a 6-2 win in Game 3 last night. The Ducks and the Golden Knights are tied at 2 games apiece. In the PWHL, Ottawa eliminated Boston, winning 4-3 in double overtime. And in the NBA, the Knicks swept the 76ers, the Timberwolves and the Spurs are tied at 2, and in baseball, the Blue Jays lost 6-1 to the Angels. It's 9:03 at the Grand. Weather is next.
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1: The Grand weather, a mix of sun and cloud, windy with a chance of showers and a high of 13, clearing overnight, but the low will be 0 with patchy frost. Mix of sun and cloud tomorrow with a high of 12 and Wednesday a high of 15 with cloudy skies and a chance of showers. Right now it's 7 in Dunnville, 8 in Hagersville, and in Hamilton it is also 8 degrees. I'm Al Parrish. 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

92.9 The Grand, playing the greatest hits of all time with the Beatles and Drive My Car. Are you paying for the gas, too? Good morning, I'm Chad Yates. Hope you had a great weekend, and especially for the moms for Mother's Day yesterday. The weather was great, lots of sunshine. And I'm going to brighten up your day today with music and more. And just a moment from now, I'll tell you about something you can win tomorrow by doing something today. I also have a question for you in just a moment. But right now, here is John Waite.

0: 92.9 The Grand, playing the greatest hits of all time here with Tad Yates. It's Harlequin and Survive on your Monday. And 1 week from today is a great Monday. It's a holiday. Yeah, a long weekend coming up with Victoria Day Monday. Got a long list of the greatest hits of all time for you. And I posted this question for you a few minutes ago on our Facebook page. What is the best time of the year? Think about that. I'm looking forward to your answer. And today is the day. You go to 92.9thegrand.fm, click on the freebies tab to get in on $100 in Lotto Max tickets, because tomorrow morning we'll announce the winner, and it could be you. And by the way, tomorrow night's Lotto Max jackpot is $15 million. Lots of winners coming up, and next, is it Black Beauty? Secretariat? Seabiscuit? Trigger? No, it's a horse with no name. Trotting in here next, followed by a great lineup of great ones here on The Grand.
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5: A mix of sun and cloud, and it'll be windy with a high of 13, clearing tonight with a low of 0 and patchy frost. A mix of sun and cloud tomorrow with a high of 12, and then cloudy with a chance of showers on Wednesday and a high of 15.

greatest hits of all time with Chilliwack, one of their very best. Fly at Night this morning here with Tad Yates. Coming up in a few minutes from now, my tune teaser. I'll be looking for a one-word answer today. But right now, here's a one-name group, ABBA. If you change-

0: 92.9 The Grand, playing the greatest hits of all time with Neil Young and Old Man. That was his follow-up to Heart of Gold, and both were from his biggest album, Harvest. Good morning, I'm Ted Yates. Please check out my tune teaser. It's on our Facebook page right now, and today I'm looking for a one-word answer. These music artists all had hits with what word in the title? Number one, Deep Purple. Two, the Doobie Brothers. Three, the Standells. Four, Simon and Garfunkel. And number five, Neil Diamond. And while you're there, please check out my almost forgotten hit of the day, If You're Looking, by Tranquility Base, featuring Ian Thomas before he started his string of solo hits. Check it out, listen to it, and please read my Ted bit of trivia from May of 1970. Just ahead, remember riding a roller coaster? Well, I have a different one from the 70s rolling in here right after something wild, at least in the title. Next here on 92.9 The Grand.
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8: 92.9 The Grand, radar weather. A mix of sun and cloud, and it'll be windy with a high of 13, clearing tonight with a low of 0 and patchy frost. A mix of sun and cloud tomorrow with a high of 12, and then cloudy with a chance of showers on Wednesday and a high of 15.

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0: the greatest hits of all time. Good morning, I'm Chad Yates. That's The Circle is Small from great Canadian Gordon Lightfoot. And speaking of Canadian, the Montreal Canadiens, the last Canadian team in the NHL playoffs, beat the Buffalo Sabres 6-2 last night to lead the second round playoff series 2-1. Next game tomorrow night at 7. And the big winners at the box office over the weekend, number one, The Devil Wears Prada 2 for the second week in a row. It brought in another $43 million. Second place, Mortal Kombat 2 brought in $40 million. And in third, Michael, the Michael Jackson biopic, with another $36 million there. And if you'd rather watch a movie from home, well, Project Hail Mary arrives on streaming this week. The film tops $655 million worldwide at the box office. A huge success. Coming up, lots of winners. Two legendary British bands back to back. The Rolling Stones, right after ELO, next.
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11: A mix of sun and cloud, and it'll be windy with a high of 13, clearing tonight with a low of 0 and patchy frost. A mix of sun and cloud tomorrow with a high of 12, and then cloudy with a chance of showers on Wednesday and a high of 15.

0: 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Good morning, I'm Chad Yates with Luba, Let It Go. 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Pickleball. Yeah, pickleball tonight and every Monday night at Cayuga Secondary School. Friendly, inclusive pickleball for ages 16 plus. 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Just ahead, some rock and roll from Billy Joel, who celebrated his 77th birthday over the weekend. Billy's up right after Bowie, next on 92.9 The Grand.
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9: A mix of sun and cloud, and it'll be windy with a high of 13, clearing tonight with a low of 0 and patchy frost. A mix of sun and cloud tomorrow with a high of 12, and then cloudy with a chance of showers on Wednesday and a high of 15.

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0: The greatest hits of all time. That is Trooper and Janine. And just before that, Betty Wright with a cleanup woman. Yeah, cleaning up after yesterday, having people over for Mother's Day, perhaps. Oh, the weather turned out great, too, and lots of sunshine. Good morning. I'm Chad Yates here to brighten up your day. And here is a sign that, well, we're into the better weather days. One of the first classic car shows of the season kicks off tonight. Yeah, Monday night's the Burlington Cruisin' Car Show. That's from 5 to 8 p.m., excluding long weekends, at 777 Guelph Line in Burlington. That's at the Canadian Tire parking lot there. And that'll be on tonight from 5 to 8 p.m. And many more car shows coming up, and we'll be telling you about those as well. Up next, the Beatles cruising in here with a classic, which includes the line, "Wearing the face that she keeps in a jar by the door." Yeah, that Fab Four favorite is up right after a popular movie theme and Steeler's Wheel rolling in here next.
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4: Haldimand is under a frost warning. Today we expect a mix of sun and cloud. It'll be windy with a high of 13. Tonight it'll be clearing and the low will drop to zero with patchy frost. Tuesday, a mix of sun and cloud with a high of 12. And Wednesday, cloudy with a chance of showers and a high of 15.

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The greatest hits of all time. Rock Me Gently. That is Andy Kim here with Tad Yates on your Monday morning. And coming up in a few minutes from now, my tune teaser. Today I'm looking for a one-word answer. Also, what's happening locally, both before the noon news. Right now, the Doobie Brothers, they're rocking the RBC stage, sharing the bill with Santana, July 5th. Here's one of the songs they'll perform. Listen.

0: The greatest hits of all time. Good morning, I'm Chad Yates with Jefferson Starship with Your Love. And before that, Share the Land from the Guess Who. And you can share the experience of seeing the Guess Who in concert with your guest. 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Join Trevor Stoico on the Grand Morning Show tomorrow morning, Concert Ticket Tuesday, for your chance to win a pair of tickets to the show. And please check out my tune teaser. We're going to give you the answer shortly after 12 noon. One word answer today. These music artists all had hits with what word in the title? Number one, Deep Purple. Two, the Doobie Brothers. Three, the Standells. Four, Simon and Garfunkel. And five, Neil Diamond. And while you're there, please check out my almost forgotten hit of the day, a great Canadian hit, If You're Looking, by Tranquility Base, featuring Ian Thomas before he went solo. It's from May of 1970. Listen to it, and please read my tad bit of trivia while you're there. Just ahead next, the most identifiable song from the Saturday Night Fever soundtrack, which was number one on Billboard's album chart from January to July of 1978. 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
7: Haldimand is under a frost warning. Today we expect a mix of sun and cloud. It'll be windy with a high of 13. Tonight it'll be clearing and the low will drop to zero with patchy frost. Tuesday, a mix of sun and cloud with a high of 12. And Wednesday, cloudy with a chance of showers and a high of 15.

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1: Good afternoon. It's 12 o'clock. I'm Al Parrish. This is 92.9 The Grand News for John's Interiors. Here's what's making news this hour. The province is expanding the scope of practice for pharmacists. Health Minister Sylvia Jones says the new changes will go into effect in July.
2: Pharmacists across Ontario will be able to administer 6 additional publicly funded vaccines for eligible Ontarians, including tetanus, pertussis, diphtheria, pneumococcal, RSV, and shingles vaccines.
1: Pharmacists will also be able to treat 9 additional common ailments, including calluses, dandruff, lice, and warts. A Hagersville man is facing theft charges after a random traffic stop. Police say the vehicle was pulled over in Brant County on Saturday when officers located stolen property. The driver, Kyle Henhock, was arrested for possession of property obtained by crime and released with a future court date. A federal offender wanted on a Canada-wide warrant is known to frequent Hamilton, Cayuga, and Six Nations. Police are trying to locate 45-year-old Edward Seary for allegedly violating his release conditions. He's been serving a 3-year sentence for drug trafficking and has several tattoos, including Omega on his left hand and Alpha on his right. Donald Trump has rejected Iran's latest proposal to end the war. That sent oil prices climbing again overnight and makes an already shaky ceasefire even more fragile. Trump is expected to use his trip to China this week to urge President Xi Jinping to pressure Iran into making concessions. China is Iran's biggest buyer of sanctioned crude oil, which gives Beijing leverage. With the long weekend coming up, the OPP is reminding boaters to be prepared for the season. Sergeant Will Forrest says the Marine unit has already been receiving calls about people not following the rules.
3: Lots of complaints about alcohol on the boats, not to mention people driving too close to shore, causing a lot of wake and damaging people's property.
1: Police say boaters should also ensure their safety equipment and life jackets are in good condition. Looking at sports, the Blue Jays open a 3-game series tonight against the Tampa Bay Rays. In the PWHL, the Montreal Victoire hosts the defending champion Minnesota Frost in the 5th and deciding game of their semis. 92.9 The Grand Weather is next.
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1: 92.9 The Grand, radar weather. Haldimand is under a frost warning. Today we expect a mix of sun and cloud. It'll be windy with a high of 13. Tonight it'll be clearing and the low will drop to 0 with patchy frost. Tuesday, a mix of sun and cloud with a high of 12. And Wednesday, cloudy with a chance of showers and a high of 15.

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8: Alderman is under a frost warning. Today we expect a mix of sun and cloud. It'll be windy with a high of 13. Tonight it'll be clearing and the low will drop to zero with patchy frost. Tuesday, a mix of sun and cloud with a high of 12. And Wednesday, cloudy with a chance of showers and a high of 15.
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0: the greatest hits of all time. Good afternoon. I'm Ted Yates with Down Under from Men at Work. Still fixing potholes, perhaps? And we're always working on giving you the best, the music and more, what's happening locally, and of course, some great prizes, too. And this Grand Freebie Friday, be listening to win tickets to the Hagersville Lions Murder Mystery Dinner on Saturday, May 30th. Experience murder served cold at the old estate house and a catered dinner at the Hagersville Library and Active Living Center. And the first person to win with Trevor Stoico on the Grand Morning Show this Freebie Friday morning also gets $100 in Lotto Max tickets. Just ahead, speaking of winning lottery tickets, a hit from Hamilton's Crowbar, which was once used in an Ontario lottery commercial. That winning song is up right after winners from KC and the Sunshine Band and the Eagles, next here on the Grand.
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9: 92.9 The Grand, radar weather. Haldimand is under a frost warning. Today we expect a mix of sun and cloud. It'll be windy with a high of 13. Tonight it'll be clearing and the low will drop to zero with patchy frost. Tuesday, a mix of sun and cloud with a high of 12. And Wednesday, cloudy with a chance of showers and a high of 15.

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0: greatest hits of all time, Roxy Roller with Sweeney Todd here with Chad Yates on your Monday. And 1 week from today, of course, Victoria Day Monday. Long weekend just ahead. And Rockin' Ray Michaels has his all request road show dedication requests all for you. And you can even do it in advance, too. Go to our website to request your favorite. He'll be kicking that off Friday afternoon. And he'll be with you, of course, after 2 this afternoon. Gary Chittum, Georgia Tonight at 6. Coming up, the Rolling Stones classic that has one of the best guitar riffs of all time by anyone. And it's up right after one of the best summer songs of all time. Paul Simon sings it next.
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3: Haldimand is under a frost warning. Today we expect a mix of sun and cloud. It'll be windy with a high of 13. Tonight it'll be clearing and the low will drop to zero with patchy frost. Tuesday, a mix of sun and cloud with a high of 12. And Wednesday, cloudy with a chance of showers and a high of 15.

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It's that easy, playing the greatest hits of all time, 92.9 The Grand.

0: the greatest hits of all time. Good afternoon. It's the Cow Sills with Hair. And here, in just a few minutes from now, is Rockin' Ray Michaels to take you through your Monday afternoon. And then Gary Chittum joins you tonight, beginning at 6. I'm Chad Yates, and I'll talk to you tomorrow morning after Trevor Stoiko and his cast of characters. And it's Concert Ticket Tuesday. Be listening to win tickets to see the Guess Who with special guest Don Felder at Hamilton's TD Coliseum Monday, June 1st. Join Trevor Stoiko for another 92.9 The Grand Concert Ticket Tuesday for your chance to score a pair of tickets to that great show tomorrow morning right here. And please give me your answer to my posting on our Facebook page today. What is the best time of the year? I'm looking forward to your answer on that, and we'll go over some of the answers shortly after 9 tomorrow morning here on 92.9 The Grand. Have a grand day with us.
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7: Haldimand is under a frost warning. Today we expect a mix of sun and cloud. It'll be windy with a high of 13. Tonight it'll be clearing and the low will drop to zero with patchy frost. Tuesday, a mix of sun and cloud with a high of 12. And Wednesday, cloudy with a chance of showers and a high of 15.

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0: Good afternoon. Hope you had a dynamite Mother's Day weekend. Stephen, all good on your end?
1: Yes, sir.
0: Excelente. And happy Monday to you. Great to have you along. Doug and the Slugs now making it work on the Worldwide Rockin' Ray Michaels Roadshow.

0: Greatest hits of all time on the road show, Rockin' Ray Michaels, Bachman Turner Overdrive, and Hey You, Marvel Letts in our set, Doug and the Slugs, Frankie Valli and Jim Croce. You know, yesterday was Mother's Day. You know what I noticed yesterday? It was just like, it reminded me of the old days when things were shut down. Things were really cool yesterday, like, you know, like, I mean, cool in the way, nice, kind of like a family day. You know, and it was so nice to see that. And also, like, things were easy going. Traffic wasn't too crazy, but in some areas, but the areas I was in anyway. And, you know, it was just a pleasant day. So, so remember those days? Yeah, fabulous. Those days were the best, man, I'll tell you. All right, it is 2:18. Stephen, all good in your end?
1: Yes, sir.
0: Excellent, okay. And, of course, if you watched the game last night, Montreal beat the Sabres 6-2 last night. So they lead the series 2-1. We've got, Colorado and Minnesota tonight, all right? And that puck drops at 8 o'clock. So Colorado leads that series 2-1. So Minnesota could tie it up tonight. We'll see what happens. But way to go, Canadians. That was a great game last night. Wow. Really, really. Both teams played excellent, okay? The Sabres and the Canadians both played excellent. But Montreal really overpowered them, I'd say. So, on that note there, it's time for the spin. You good to go, buddy? You all right?
1: I'm ready, sir.
0: All right, time to hit the big red button.
2: Spin of the day.
0: Here it is. First time for you, first time for me. And remember, take your guests to the Facebook page. 10 to 5, we're going to read all your guesses, and I hope you all get the bragging rights. All right, Stephen, if you want to roll it, please, take it away. There it is. Okay, I'm going to have to hear that one again. But it does sound quite familiar. Coming up, we'll check the forecast. We've got the Bellamy Brothers on deck.
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0: Should I go? There you go. The Clash on the Road Show with Rockin' Ray Michaels. Love that tune. Oh, yeah, from 1983. And we've got more of the greatest hits of all time still to come your way. And coming up in about a half hour is Rockin' Ray's Impossible Question of the Day. Then that is brought to you by our friends at G's Hair Styling, Gibson Moore. So be listening for that question as well, too. Coming up, we've got another great set of music on the way. But in the meantime, we're going to give you a spin of the day. So, Stephen, if you want to roll it, here is your quick hit sample. I got this one. I know it. I know it. And 10 to 5, I'll tell you what I think it is. 2 hours from now, get your guess on the Facebook page. Coming up, we're going to check the forecast, then a great tune, because this song kind of reminds me of today. It's National Twilight Day today. Ever feel like you've been somewhere when you go somewhere and say, I've been here before? Many times I've done that. And I've said to myself, I've been here before. You know, and it's your first time, but you say, I've been here before. Crazy, isn't it? Well, this song envisions a place of joy and harmony where everyone gets along and dances. We'll hear that tune coming up here on the Rockin' Ray Michaels Roadshow next.
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0: Rockin' Ray's radar weather forecast. What you see is what you get for the balance of this Monday. But tonight, clearing skies late this evening. Zero is the temperature overnight with patchy frost. Tomorrow, we've got sun and cloud and a high of 12 degrees by the road show in the afternoon. Hump day Wednesday, cloudy chance of showers and 15 right now. It is 15 degrees in Beansville and Grimsby, 13 degrees in Dunnville. Here comes King Harvest.

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0: Greatest hits of all time. There's Gordo on the Road Show with Rockin' Ray Michaels. All right, it is now 3:19, and it's time for the Monday Impossible Question brought to you by our friends at G's Hairstyle and Gifts and More, 25 Cayuga Street North in beautiful downtown Cayuga. All right, and our all-star guest today is my buddy Ed Farquharson. Now, Ed has been a friend of mine for I don't know how many years. All right, just that's how long it's been. And Ed, several years ago, moved over to the UK, to Scotland. So that's where he resides now, and today is Ed's birthday. He's a big fan of the show and listens all the time overseas. So, Ed, happy birthday, my brother, all right? Royal salute to our fans on the Star Cam this afternoon as well. Stephen, it is time for the impossible question.
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0: All right, today's question, please don't Google the answer or search it, just off the top of your head. That, whatever comes to mind first, that's what you want to go with. According to a recent survey, this is one chore people are most likely to stop halfway through. What is it? Now, my star lines are open. 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All right? So get your answer into us now, and good luck, like I said.
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4: Rock and Ray's radar weather, clearing skies late this evening, dipping down to zero with patchy frost. Tomorrow, sun and cloud, high of 12 degrees by the Rocho in the afternoon. Hump day Wednesday, we got some cloud. There is a chance of a shower and a high of 15. Currently, Hamilton 13, Grimsby is 15, Cayuga 13 degrees. My impossible question brought to you by G's Hairstyle and Gifts and More in Cayuga. According to a recent survey, this is one chore that people are most likely to stop halfway through. And I ask you, what do you think that could be? 1-866-929-2556 on the Star Lines. Or take your answer to the Facebook page. Here comes T-Rex.

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0: Greatest hits of all time. There's Paul Ankles on the road show with Rock and Ray on this Monday afternoon. It is 4:48 now, and it's time for the impossible answer. We're going to find out what you had to say to my impossible question, brought to you by G's Hairstyling, Gifts, and More.
1: And now, it's time for Tabloid Trash.
0: Today's question went like this. According to a recent survey, this is the one chore people are most likely to halfway stop, like, or stop halfway through it. All right? So let's go to the Facebook page and find out what you had to say. Tony says that cleaning the oven, not a chore I like doing at all. Okay. James said making the bed. Lynn says washing windows. Steve says yard work. Anthony, cleaning out the fridge. Joycelyn said cleaning the bathroom. Lakeshore Dale says washing windows. Raymond said doing the dishes. Bob says washing the windows. Dana says vacuuming. Lisa, I'd say dusting, always getting interrupted. Lynn says laundry. Drew, shovel snow. Allison, how about folding something and putting it, you know, like laundry away? Okay. Tracy says cutting the grass. Dougie and Poor Credit said washing the car. Charlene says house cleaning. Lucas said laundry. All right, we're going to go to the Star Lines this afternoon. We got a couple on there, I think, Stephen, right? We got a couple on the Star Lines? Okay. You want to go there? Are we going to go to the Star Lines? Where's, I don't have it here. Bakam. There it is. Oh, here it is. I got it now. Sorry, my mistake. All right, here we go. Roll it, Stephen. Go ahead.
2: It's Stacy from the Kirk, and I'm going to say it's purging your closet.
3: Lynn from Cambridge. There's so many things, but I'm going to guess vacuuming.
0: All right. Thank you very much. All right. Let's go to Holly now. She's standing by in the newsroom. Holly, what do you think it is? Go ahead. Tell us.
4: This is rather funny because I have two chores in my mind, and both are done by my husband. So I'm not likely to stop halfway through because I don't even do them. However, I'm going to say dishes because my husband will wash them, but leave them to dry. Big believer in air drying in our home.
0: Yeah, you know, it's I do the same thing, but it's just me. But, you know, it's one dish, one fork, one knife, one spoon, one glass.
2: Stacy from
0: right?
2: the Kirk.
0: Hold on. All right. You already had your turn, Stacy. Stop it. I know Stacy for years. But anyway, I do the same thing. I air dry a lot of my stuff. Just put them in the drain board and let them dry. All right, so let's find out what the actual answer is this afternoon. Thank you, Stephen. 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
0: Rock and Rave's radar weather. We've got cloud this evening, but overnight things are clearing up. We'll chill out to zero with some patchy frost. Tomorrow, shadow cloud and a high of 12. Right now, 13 in Dunnville, 15 in Beansville, 15 in Grimsby with Queen.

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2: Good afternoon. It is 4 o'clock. I'm Holly Lynn. This is 92.9, the Grand News for the Dirt Depot and Bruce's Bins. Here's what's making news this hour. We have another frost advisory in effect across Haldeman. Tonight's low is hovering around zero and more patchy frost is expected. It's a good idea to cover up any plants until tomorrow. A Hagersville man is facing theft charges after a random traffic stop. Police say a vehicle was pulled over in Brant County Saturday, and that's when officers found stolen property. The driver was arrested for possession of property obtained by crime. West Haldeman General Hospital is asking you to sign up for organ and tissue donation. In Haldeman, nearly 45% of people have signed up, which is above average but still low. Since partnering with the Trillium Gift of Life Network 4 years ago, our hospital has supported 13 tissue donors, with 3 in this past year alone. Your local pharmacy will soon be able to give you more vaccines and prescriptions. Health Minister Sylvia Jones says they're letting pharmacists give out 6 more publicly funded shots,
3: including tetanus, pertussis, diphtheria, pneumococcal, RSV, and shingles vaccines.
2: The province is also allowing pharmacists to prescribe treatment for 9 common ailments like headaches, nasal congestion, and dandruff. Donald Trump is tossing out Iran's latest proposal to end their ongoing war. He says he didn't even finish reading it before dismissing the document as a piece of garbage. The two sides have been exchanging fire, putting their temporary truce on shaky ground. Officials say the proposal included some concessions on Iran's nuclear program, but Trump seems to be disputing that. Gas prices are expected to hold steady overnight. Experts don't think we'll see any change at midnight. Right now, the GTA average is just shy of $1.87 per liter. Pearson Airport is earmarking billions of dollars to boost capacity. They're launching major upgrades and want to see 65 million passengers a year by the early 2030s. In the first phase, they're planning to expand an airfield, install better lights, and improve baggage carousels in Terminal 1. Toronto Blue Jays open a 3-game series tonight against the Tampa Bay Rays. It's game 4 for Colorado and Minnesota. The Avs take a 2-1 lead into tonight's game in Minnesota. In the PWHL, the Minnesota Frost are in Montreal to take on the Victoire. This will be the 5th and deciding game. Whoever wins moves on to face Ottawa in the final. Weather is next.
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5: Rockin' Range radar weather forecast for this evening. This is the way things are looking from Environment Canada and our radar as well. Clearing this evening down to -1 with patchy frost tomorrow, sun and cloud, and a high of 14 degrees by the Rocho in the afternoon. Hump day Wednesday, cloudy, chance of showers, and a high of 15. Right now, it is 15 in Grimsby, Caledonia 13, Hamilton 13 degrees on the Rocho.
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0: getting closer, pushing closer towards revealing today's spin of the day. If you think you know what it is, get your answer on the Facebook page. Don't wait. If you're not sure, take a guess. Stephen, can we get it, please? Here it is. Listen very carefully. All right, I know this one. I got it written down right here. Stephen, look. Stephen, look over. He won't even turn his head. Won't even look at me. This guy is one of the most honest people. He doesn't like cheating at all. So thank you for that, Stephen. Stephen. No, forget it. All right, coming up, we'll check that forecast for you. More of the greatest hits of all time. Get your answer on the Facebook page. Good luck at 10 to 5.
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4: Rock and Race Radar weather forecast. We have the yellow advisory, which means frost overnight, and clearing skies this evening, down to -1 with that patchy frost. Tomorrow, sun and cloud and a high of 14 degrees. Looking to Wednesday hump day, we've got some cloud. Chance of a shower and 15. Currently, it's 12 in Cayuga, 14 in Grimsby. St. Catharines, 14 degrees with ABBA.

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1: Good afternoon. It is 5 o'clock. I'm Holly Lynn. This is 92.9 The Grand News for Boonstra Heating and Air Conditioning. Here's what's making news this hour. If you got some outdoor plants for Mother's Day, cover them up. A frost advisory is back in effect with overnight lows sitting close to freezing. That could lead to patchy frost. Starting soon, you'll be able to get more kinds of vaccines at the pharmacy. Health Minister Sylvia Jones says this will reduce wait times at hospitals.
2: This historic expansion of pharmacist scope of practice will improve access to care and reduce pressure on the healthcare system.
1: Starting in July, you'll be able to go to the pharmacy to get shots for things like tetanus, RSV, and shingles. Pharmacists will also be able to prescribe treatments for ringworm, head lice, dandruff, and more. The ceasefire between the U.S. and Iran might be in jeopardy. Donald Trump says the agreement is on life support, but he's not setting any hard deadlines. This comes after Trump dismissed Iran's latest proposal, which he's called a piece of garbage. Very little has changed recently, with a U.S. blockade still in effect and few signs of a breakthrough. Haldimand County needs more organ donors. West Haldimand General says only about 45% of residents have signed up to be a donor, even though someone dies waiting for a life-saving organ transplant every 3 days in Ontario. The hospital has supported 3 tissue donations in the past year. Registering as an organ and tissue donor takes only 2 minutes. Stolen property is back with its rightful owners after a Hagersville man was the target of a random traffic stop. Police say his vehicle was laden with stolen property when he was pulled over Saturday and arrested. Don't expect much change in the price of gas tonight. According to Enpro, the GTA average is expected to stay put at just under $1.87 a litre. And a growing number of Canadians are putting economic growth ahead of the environment. That's according to a new poll from Angus Reid. Only 39% say they'd prioritize environmental protection over efforts to grow the economy. More than half support a pipeline expansion in BC, compared to 17% who say they're opposed. The Blue Jays open a 3-game series tonight with the Tampa Bay Rays. The Minnesota Wild look to pull even with the Colorado Avalanche tonight. The Avs have a 2-1 series lead. And in the PWHL, it's the 5th and deciding game between the Montreal Victoire and 2-time defending champs, the Minnesota Frost. The winner gets the Ottawa Charge in the final. Weather is next.
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6: Rock and Rage radar weather, clearing skies this evening, down to -1. We have a yellow advisory, meaning frost in the forecast overnight. Tomorrow, sun and cloud and a high of 14. Wednesday, cloudy chances, showers and 15 degrees. Currently in Hamilton, it is 11 degrees. Caledonia, 11. Grimsby, 12 degrees. On the road show, it's 5:04.
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6: 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You're done. Head her home. Monday's already through. Wow. All right. Tuesday just around the corner. There's a little crock rock for you. Elton John on the Worldwide Rock and Ray Michaels Roadshow.

0: 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Street Heart Under My Thumb on the Road Show at 520, rocking right Monday afternoon on the drive. Thanks for joining us. Hey, don't forget tomorrow. Yes, you get a chance. It is going to be Concert Ticket Tuesday. Tomorrow, be listening, all right, to the morning show tomorrow because, hey, you could be going to see the show. We are welcoming Guess Who, the Guess Who with special guest Don Felder to the Coliseum in Hamilton Monday, June 1st. And be listening tomorrow. It is Concert Ticket Tuesday tomorrow morning here on the morning show. So don't miss it and good luck, all right? Coming up at 5:30, must be true if you heard it on the radio. Scotty B's not headline news. We're also going to hear about the two surviving Beatles. They have done something that you'll want to be listening up. I'm going to play a clip for you. It's very cool what they have done. And we're also going to hear about a contestant on The Price is Right. Amazing. Great story straight ahead. 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
2: Rock and Race radar weather. We have clearing skies this evening. Overnight, we have patchy frost rolling in down to minus one. Tomorrow, sun and cloud and a high of 14 degrees. We've got cloudy skies on Wednesday. Chance of a shower, 15 for the high right now. Caledonia sitting at 11 degrees. Grimsby, 13. Hamilton, 11 degrees. Here comes Thelma Houston on the road show.

0: greatest hits of all time, the Mamas and Papas, and I saw her again. It is 5:46 now with Rock and Ray. It's time for celebrity birthday shout-outs. Here we go.
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0: All right, big happy birthday going out to Francis Fisher, 74 today. Martha Quinn is 67. Tim Blake Nelson is 62. And Sabrina Carpenter celebrating her 27th birthday today. Now it's time for local celebrities, Rock and Ray's Retro Rockers. Boys, take it away. Big happy birthday going out to my buddy Ed Farquharson over in the UK in Scotland. Happy birthday, Ed. Ed and I have been buddies for a million years. Another great friend, Dave Burden of Dunville, celebrating a birthday today. Happy 65th, Dave. And Dave is also a jingle singer on the Rock and Ray Michaels Roadshow. Happy birthday going out to Carol Elfner, Carmen Bourgeois, a good friend of the show, and Kevin Waller and Mark Arnell, all celebrating birthdays today. You got a birthday? You want Rock and Ray to announce it? Just go to the website, email me from there, and we'll include you in celebrity birthday shoutouts.
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0: Rock and Ray's radar weather forecast, yellow advisory in effect. That means we have frost overnight. It'll clear up this evening and we go down to -1 with that patchy frost. Tomorrow, sun and cloud. High of 14 degrees by the Roadshow in the afternoon. Then Wednesday, cloudy chance of a shower and a high of 15. Right now, it's 12 degrees in Beamsville, 12 in Grimsby, 10 degrees in Dunville. 5:50 with Rock and Ray Michaels on the Roadshow. Well, that is it for me. I'm out of fun. I got to run. Have yourself a great Monday evening. Stand by. Gary Chittum follows the news with Holly 9 to 6, and he'll be rocking and rolling with you up until midnight tonight. And I'll catch you right after Ted Yates tomorrow afternoon at 2 p.m. Dino, are y'all set to go? All right, Stephen.
8: Yes, sir.
0: Give me a hand here.
8: Yes, sir.
0: Thanks, buddy. We got a crease up there. There you go, girl. Into the saddle we go. All right. You guys have a great Monday night. Safety in the front seat, whatever you do. And I'll talk to you tomorrow, too. I'm Rockin' Ray Michaels, and you are number one to me. See you again. Bye-bye.
8: I'm done. So done.
9: Well, that's our show.
10: It's over.
8: What?
9: It's over. It is over.
8: Is that it?
10: That's it.
9: Everybody still awake?
11: Will you come on already? I just can't stand these long goodbyes.
9: All right. Big finish.
12: See you later.
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1: Good evening. It is 6 o'clock. I'm Holly Lynn. This is 92.9, The Grand News for the Dirt Depot and Bruce's Bins. Here's what's making news this hour. We have another frost advisory in effect across Haldimand. Tonight's low is hovering around zero and more patchy frost is expected. It's a good idea to cover up any plants until tomorrow. A Hagersville man is facing theft charges after a random traffic stop. Police say a vehicle was pulled over in Brant County Saturday, and that's when officers found stolen property. The driver was arrested for possession of property obtained by crime. West Haldimand General Hospital is asking you to sign up for organ and tissue donation. In Haldimand, nearly 45% of people have signed up, which is above average but still low. Since partnering with the Trillium Gift of Life Network 4 years ago, our hospital has supported 13 tissue donors, with three in this past year alone. Your local pharmacy will soon be able to give you more vaccines and prescriptions. Health Minister Sylvia Jones says they're letting pharmacists give out six more publicly funded shots,
2: including tetanus, pertussis, diphtheria, pneumococcal, RSV, and shingles vaccines.
1: The province is also allowing pharmacists to prescribe treatment for nine common ailments like headaches, nasal congestion, and dandruff. Donald Trump is tossing out Iran's latest proposal to end their ongoing war. He says he didn't even finish reading it before dismissing the document as a piece of garbage. The two sides have been exchanging fire, putting their temporary truce on shaky ground. Officials say the proposal included some concessions on Iran's nuclear program, but Trump seems to be disputing that. Gas prices are expected to hold steady overnight. Experts don't think we'll see any change at midnight. Right now, the GTA average is just shy of $1.87 per liter. Pearson Airport is earmarking billions of dollars to boost capacity. They're launching major upgrades and want to see 65 million passengers a year by the early 2030s. In the first phase, they're planning to expand an airfield, install better lights, and improve baggage carousels in Terminal 1. Toronto Blue Jays open a three-game series tonight against the Tampa Bay Rays. It's game four for Colorado and Minnesota. The Avs take a 2-1 lead into tonight's game in Minnesota. In the PWHL, the Minnesota Frost are in Montreal to take on the Victoire. This will be the fifth and deciding game. Whoever wins moves on to face Ottawa in the final. Weather is next.
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4: 92.9 The Grand. We have that frost advisory in effect for Haldimand County tonight. Clearing this evening, low overnight tonight of minus one with patchy frost. Tomorrow, sunny, then a mix of sun and cloud by the afternoon. Tuesday's high 14. Tuesday night, chance of showers in the evening. And after midnight, chance of a thunderstorm overnight as well. And the low of 8. Right now, 10 degrees in Dunnville, 13 in Jarvis, 13 degrees in Caledonia. There's weather and more at 92.9 The Grand on FM. Good evening, I'm Gary Chittum. It is 6:04. This is Fleetwood Mac.

Play your greatest hits of all time. 92.9 The Grand, Aretha Franklin, Chain of Fools. And good evening, I'm Gary Chittum. It is 10 minutes after 6 o'clock. Coming up shortly, we'll have a look at my question of the day. Then later on, some stuff I've seen on Facebook. Did you hear this? And our silly stats. Well, we had none of these today. Lots of sunshine. Here's BJ Thomas on The Grand.

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0: playing in the band, that is the Stampeders, which is, well, what they did. On 92.9 The Grand, it is 621. I'm Gary Chittum. My question of the day, up on our 92.9 The Grand Facebook page, and are you brave enough to answer the question tonight? I challenge you. The question tonight is, did you ever go to a bush party in the middle of nowhere? I don't recommend it myself, really, but I want to know from you, back in the day, did you ever go to a bush party in the middle of nowhere? Let us all know on our 92.9 The Grand Facebook page. Well, he must be in a different time zone. Eric Clapton is up next.
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3: 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Kell in the 60s, a hit for this guy in the 70s. 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

Playing the greatest hits of all time, 92.9 The Grand, Edward Bear, last song. Well, yeah, it might be the last song, but it's certainly not my first rodeo. It is 6:36 this Grand Freebie Friday. You can win tickets to the Hagersville Lions Murder Mystery Dinner on Saturday, May 30th. Experience murder served cold at the Old State House. And it's a catered dinner as well at the Hagersville Library and Active Living Center. And the first person through with Trevor also gets $100 in Lotto Max tickets. So be listening for that. Our Freebie Friday, coming up on Friday. It is Supertramp, Breakfast in America. Two over easy with toast, please and thank you. Take a-

0: Playing the greatest hits of all time, 92.9, the Grand, the Creedence Clearwater Revival, looking out my back door, and you're going, wow, the grass needs cutting again? It is 6:47, and my cousin cuts grass for a living. He says he's having a hard time keeping up this year. Well, there's only one game on in the NHL playoffs tonight. It has Colorado Avalanche. They are in to take on the Minnesota Wild, and game time is at 8 o'clock. Colorado leads that series 2-1. The Toronto Blue Jays, they begin a 3-game set against the Tampa Bay Rays at home. Game time is at 7:07 tonight. And the Hamilton Cardinals open their season at home coming up on Friday night against the Kitchener Panthers. And game time there is 7:35 Friday night. Well, it was his first top 10 hit. James Taylor, next.
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0: greatest hits of all time, 92.9 The Grand. Pretty sure those places were busy today on a beautiful day like today. That is Rolls Royce and Car Wash. It is 7:10. Now, just give me a second here. We've been practicing this. You ready? 1, 2, 3, 4. See? Pretty good, eh? Coming up shortly, we'll have a look at some stuff I've seen recently on Facebook. But right now, it is Tony Joe White, Poke Saladani, on 92.9 The Grand. Greatest hits of all time.
1: Now, some of y'all never been down south too much. I'm going to tell you a little bit about this so that you understand what I'm talking about. Down there, we have a plant that grows out in the woods and the fields. Looks something like a turnip green. Everybody calls it poke salad. Poke salad. Used to know a girl lived down there, and she'd go out in the evenings and pick her a mess of it. Carry it home and cook it for supper. Cause that's about all they had to eat. They did all right.

0: greatest hits of all time as we all sing along with the Doobie Brothers in Blackwater. It is 7:18. Well, I don't really sing, but I'm sure you did a much better job than me. I'm Gary Chittum with a few things I've seen recently on Facebook. You know, someone posted this the other day. They said, I cleaned my room. Just kidding. I made a path from my bed to the door. Also with Facebook, my hobbies include overthinking and checking if people saw my message. Oh, only three? Really? And finally, from Facebook, I really miss the days when my biggest problem was what cartoon to watch. It is 7:19. They're letting go, and they're after this.
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0: 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Well, this song written by Rick Ocasek, though it's sung by the bassist, yes, Benjamin Orr, is from their album called Candy O from 79. Let's go, The Cars on The Grand.

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It's 7:33. Always a woman to me. 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

0: Tune on the Grand. We're playing the greatest hits of all time. Steely Dan, FM, no static at all. It is 7:48. And with the Toronto Blue Jays tonight, well, things could be a little bit better. Right now, from the bottom of the second inning, it is the Tampa Bay Rays 5 and the Toronto Blue Jays nothing. Like I said, could be better. Well, game's not over yet, right? The Onondaga Community Hall hosting a two-day plant and yard sale is coming up on the weekend, Saturday and Sunday, 8 to 3 o'clock each day at 42 Brantford Street in the hamlet of Onondaga. 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